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I was lost, been around, still know hardly anything. Got my feet on the ground.

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0: bad for me.
1: One hit,
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Come on, Chaka Khan. 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

0: Onderweg. Elke werkdag live vanuit het centrum van Haarlemmermeer. Ook op meerradio.nl/onderweg.
1: Yeah, yeah, yeah, yeah, yeah. Nah. Asked you once, asked you twice now. There's lipstick on your collar.